0: Gauri, Prabhate, Karadarshan.
1: Mm-hmm.
0: After that, they used to tell one more sloka. Samudra Vasane Devi, Parvatastana Mandite, Vishnupatni Namastubhyam, Padasparsham, Kshamaswame. After that, they used to touch earth and put namaskaras. After that, they used to put their latch on the earth.
1: Okay.
0: By seeing all these things, I learned these things. This mental awareness at different stages, it makes me to learn the spirituality.
1: All right. So, friends, did you listen to this? Very simple.

0: 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things what they have to do in time. By knowing that I learned the spirituality.
1: So how would you explain spirituality? I mean, I would like to request you again some simple words for a very layman language, for a layman. How should I understand spirituality?
0: Spirituality means first we should learn what we have to do in the morning. As per spirituality, we should wake up in the morning before the sunrise.
1: Okay, all right.
0: Then you have to make use to see the sunrise, and you should make prayer to Tulsi, which will... This is a physical experience. After that, we have to make some slokas for our mindfulness and meditation to be done. Meditation means simply sitting for 5 minutes, no question of talking, only opening your eyes and seeing sunrises only.
1: All right.
0: Which makes you peace of mind for 5 to 10 minutes as per your time convenient. After that, we have to do the things what you are made commitment and say gratitude to the person.
1: All right, I get it, sir, I get it. So as far as I understood this, Parthasarathy sir actually is trying to tell us that it is a routine, a pious, a pure routine in the morning. After reading those shlokas, doing the meditation, praying in front of Tulsi, and then start your day. That's one thing which is very, very practical for anybody's life.
0: Yeah.
1: Right. Now, Parthasarathy sir, actually, if we are living in a world where mostly we are surrounded with young people and they are running the show, they are running the world. Of course, we people who are aged, more than 50 years, we are guiding them, we are teaching them to behave or to live the life peacefully. But if at all we talk about in the reference or in the context of spirituality, I would like to know, do you really think that young people today are truly spiritual? Are they connected to spirituality in any way? Do you find some evidences, or largely, do you find young people spiritual?
0: No, because they are following the trend of their family.
1: Okay.
0: Since nowadays, you know better than me, mobile and TV makes spoil the younger generation. Right from the morning, they will used to see the TV and mobile. For that, their concentration will not be there. Especially at the time of good days, family persons and older persons will do the things, spirituality and their, as per their family matter, they will follow. Actually, they will not follow the this tradition. Only because of their parents, they are doing these things.
1: Okay, okay. All right.
0: So,
1: yeah, please go on.
0: So, these activities, for example, if a guest comes to the house, the young generation people will watch TV and mobile. They won't even receive the guest also, because they will be involved in this technical methods like TV, mobile, and they will play in that. They involve in that, they don't know who is coming to the house, who is our relative, who is to whom we have to talk, to whom we have to respect. All these things they have forgotten.
1: Right.

0: Right. Okay.
1: For this purpose, parents should teach them. You should see TV and mobile for some time. After that, you should be with the spiritual. With the spiritual activities only, you can respect the older persons and senior persons, any person for that matter. You should avoid nowadays what the technical things are coming. You should avoid, in my opinion.
0: Right, sir. Absolutely. You are absolutely, absolutely right. We only need to teach them to... All right, fine, because television and mobile is in now, so we cannot really avoid that, but we can always restrict its usage. And then simultaneously, a person can be spiritual and respectful to their elders. Right. So, sir, I would just request you to please let's take a small break so that we can listen to a bhajan and then we will come back.
1: Okay.
0: Right, sir. Thank you.

0: Right. So, welcome back, Parthasarthi sir. Now, if at all, we had been talking about the young generation and the spirituality or the trend or the respect to the elder. So, if at all, we just take a deep dive into the reasons why exactly it is happening. What do you feel about social media effect? After looking into the social media, could social media be used for spirituality, for propagating spirituality or supporting spirituality? So what is the usage of social media?
1: Social media is a platform of encouragement. How you use that is individual.
0: Okay.
1: So good things can be taken from this social media. And other, you should not bother about the things. It influences self-perception. It simplifies the gap between the real lives.
0: Right.
1: It shapes identity of a constant. And it's a feedback of a person. Suppose if I am doing anything, if the social media persons follow me, whatever I am doing right from day one to morning to evening, they will follow me. Whatever the things I have done, whether it is correct or not, they will follow with that. If it is a supportive, I have to take it positively and improve myself. In my opinion, social media, whatever they give feedback, it's for likes, I have to adjust. Whatever the comments they made, I have to improve with their comments and make myself goodness.
0: Right, right. I get it, sir. So we can always use social media to observe what exactly is happening, and then we can change ourselves looking into those comments, or we can try changing those comments. Right. Okay. If at all, we just go forward. Because young generation would actually ask, sir, what is the benefit of spirituality? What is the benefit of practicing spirituality? They are actually interested in the benefit. So let's talk about some benefits. Can spirituality help with stress, anxiety, overthinking, or maybe other problem? So can spirituality help us?
1: Yes, definitely. Anything practice makes man perfect.
0: Mm-hmm.
1: This is the word you know.
0: Right.
1: Practices like meditation, prayer, and deep breathing, what you call as the pranayama,
0: right,
1: reduces the stress. Regular spiritual practice can change the brain, acting as a buffer against anxiety and depression. Spirituality can significant help and manage and reduce overthinking, trusting the higher power. When you daily have to make some time for the spirituality adjustment. For that, we have to make our time adjustment for that. Daily, we have to practice ourselves. For morning after some time, we have to make a minimum of an hour this work. Then only we can survive as a spirituality and stress, anxiety, and overthinking.
0: Right, right. I get it, sir. I get it. So, friends, you get to understand this, that spirituality is always, always helpful in any way possible. There are few things which we can name, and there are n number of things which we cannot name. The benefits which are coming from spirituality. So, you start practicing spirituality and then you will find out that so many things are happening in our life. Good things happening in our life. Right, sir. So, Parthasarthi sir, let's take a small gap here to listen to this bhajan, and then we'll come back to discuss more.

0: All right, sir. So we are back again. We are back here. Parthasarathy, sir, one more word which is very, very important in this discussion is religion. So how do you explain religion? Is it different from spirituality?
1: Pardon, sir?
0: How would you like to explain religion? If it is it different from spirituality?

0: gave us his precious time to discuss, teach us, tell us what should we do so we can live a peaceful and beautiful life. Parthasarathy sir, thank you so much. I would sincerely like to convey my gratitude to you.
1: Thank you, sir. Thank you.

0: दिव्य दर्शन का एक और बहुत ही पवित्र और बहुत ही प्यारा सा एपिसोड लेकर मैं हाजिर हूं दोस्तों। एंड द गेस्ट आई हैव टुडे इन माय प्रोग्राम इज पार्थासारथी सर। देन आई वुड रिक्वेस्ट पार्थासारथी सर ओनली टू इंट्रोड्यूस हिमसेल्फ बाय टेलिंग अस व्हाट एग्जैक्टली डज ही डू, वेयर इज ही, हु इज ही। सो पार्थासारथी सर, वेलकम टू आवर प्रोग्राम and please talk to our listeners. Tell us about yourself, please.
1: Thank you. My name is Parthasarathi Kanakavedu. I am from Raichur, Karnataka state. I am 8 brothers. We are staying jointly, joint family. And 10 years back, I lost my parents.
0: Okay.
1: I am retired bank employee.
0: Okay, sir. Fine. So you are in Raichur, right?
1: Raichur, Karnataka state.
0: Karnataka state. How far this Raichur is from Bangalore?
1: 400 kilometers.
0: 400 kilometers means approximately 9 hours. 9 to 10 hours?
1: 8 hours.
0: 8 hours. Okay. Okay. Okay. Is this a coastal area, sir? Do we have sea or beaches?
1: No. Two rivers are there. One is Krishna and other one is Tungabhadra. In between, we have Raichur.
0: Raichur.
1: It's the border of Andhra.
0: Oh.
1: Border of Andhra.
0: Okay. So, friends, you came to know about Parthasarathi sir that he lives in Raichur, Karnataka. And there are two rivers, beautiful rivers. So, he's already there in a very pious atmosphere where we can talk, discuss the topic of today's program. So, Parthasarathi sir, we actually do this program to understand the spirituality, the religion, and so many other things which are actually attached to these two terms. So, we will start. The very first thing I would like to understand, and of course, my all listeners, the listeners of all this program, would like to understand how exactly did you first learn about spirituality and what did you learn? I mean, what exactly do you mean by spirituality?
1: I learned spirituality from my parents. Spirituality, in my opinion, spirituality means spirit with rituals. You should do the things, whatever the things you do, you should do with spirit. I learnt it by my parents. My parents used to wake up in the morning by 5 o'clock. They used to do spiritual things. Just like when they wake up by bed, they used to see their palm by telling the shloka, Karagre Vasate Lakshmi Karamadde Saraswate Karamule Stite Gauri Prabhate Karadarshan. After that, they used to tell one more shloka. Samudra Vasane Devi Parvatastana Mandite Vishnupatni Namastubhyam Padasparsham Kshamaswame. After that, they used to touch earth and put namaskaras. After that, they used to put their legs on the earth.
0: Okay.
1: By seeing all these things, I learned these things. This mental awareness at different stages, it makes me to learn the spirituality.
0: All right. So, friends, did you listen to this? Very simple. Parthasarathi sir actually learned about spirituality by observing his parents when they used to recite two very, very important and pious shlokas, and then they used to touch the earth to thank it. The way Parthasarathi sir actually explained spirituality is amazing. It's beautiful. All right, sir. So we'll just go forward. I had been trying to understand what spirituality mean to you. In your own words, please explain it to us.
1: Hey, spirituality means is a physical experience. అండ్ మైండ్ఫుల్నెస్ మెడిటేషన్ స్టడీయింగ్ అండ్ కాన్సన్ట్రేషన్ యూ మేక్ మేక్ పీస్ ఆఫ్ మైండ్ ఇట్స్ అ వన్ వే ఆఫ్ లైఫ్ డూ ద వర్క్ విత్ స్పిరిట్ అండ్ 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
0: ఓకే ఓకే So, how would you explain spirituality? I mean, I would like to request you again some simple words for a very layman language. For a layman, how should I understand spirituality?
1: Spirituality means first we should learn what we have to do in the morning. As per spirituality, we should wake up in the morning before the sunrise.
0: Okay, all right.
1: Then you have to make you to see the sun rise and you should make prayer to Tulsi which will this is a physical experience after that we have to make some shlokas for our mindfulness and meditation to be done meditation means simply sitting for 5 minutes no question of talking only opening your eyes and seeing sun rises only
0: All right.
1: Which makes you peace of mind for 5 to 10 minutes as per your time convenient. After that, you have to do the things what you are made commitment and say gratitude to the person.
0: All right. I get it, sir. I get it. So, as far as I understood this, Parthasarathi sir actually is trying to tell us that it is a routine, a pious, a pure routine in the morning after reading those shlokas, doing the meditation, praying in front of Tulsi and then start your day. That's one thing which is very, very practical for anybody's life.
1: Yeah.
0: Right. Now, Parthasarathi sir, actually if we are living in a world where mostly we are surrounded with young people and they are running the show, they are running the world. Of course, we people who are aged more than 50 years, we are guiding them, we are teaching them to behave or to live the life peacefully. But if at all we talk about in the reference or in the context of spirituality, I would like to know, do you really think that young people today are truly spiritual? Are they connected to spirituality in any way? Do you find some evidences or largely, do you find young people spiritual?
1: No, because they are following the trend of their family.
0: Okay.
1: Since nowadays, you know better than me, mobile and TV makes spoil the younger generation. Right from the morning they will used to see the TV and mobile. For that their concentration will not be there, especially at the time of good days family persons and older persons will do the things spirituality and their as per their family matter they will follow. Actually they will not follow the this tradition only because of their parents they are doing these things.
0: Okay All right.
1: So,
0: yeah, please go on.
1: So these activities, for example, if a guest comes to the house, the young generation people will watch TV and mobile. They won't even receive the guest also because they will be involved in this technical methods like TV, mobile, and they will play in that. They involve in that, they don't know who is coming to the house, who is our relative, to whom we have to talk, to whom we have to respect. All these things, they have forgotten.
0: Right, Okay.
1: For this purpose, parents should teach them, you should see TV and mobile for some time. After that, you should be with the spiritual. With the spiritual activities only, you can respect the older persons and senior persons, any person for that matter. You should avoid nowadays what the technical things are coming. You should avoid, in my opinion.
0: Right, sir. Absolutely. You are absolutely, absolutely right. We only need to teach them to... All right, fine, because television and mobile is in now, so we cannot really avoid that, but we can always restrict its usage. And then simultaneously, a person can be spiritual and respectful to their elders. Right. So, sir, I would just request you to please let's take a small break so that we can listen to a bhajan and then we will come back.
1: Okay.
0: Right, sir. Thank you.

Right. So, welcome back, Parthasarthi sir. Now, if at all, we had been talking about the young generation and the spirituality or the trend or the respect to the elder. So, if at all, we just to take a deep dive into the reasons why exactly it is happening. What do you feel about social media effect?

0: After looking into the social media, could social media be used for spirituality, for propagating spirituality or supporting spirituality? So what is the usage of social media?
1: Social media is a platform of encouragement. How you use that is individual.
0: Okay.
1: So good things can be taken from this social media, and other you should not bother about the things. It influences self-perception. It simplifies the gap between the real lives.
0: Right.
1: It shapes identity of a constant, and it's a feedback of a person. Suppose if I am doing anything, if the social media persons follow me, whatever I am doing right from day one to morning to evening, they will follow me. Whatever the things I have done, whether it is correct or not, they will follow with that. If it is a supportive, I have to take it positively and improve myself. In my opinion, social media, whatever they give feedback, it's for likes. I have to adjust whatever the comments they made. I have to improve with their comments and make myself goodness.
0: Right, right. I get it, sir. So we can always use social media to observe what exactly is happening, and then we can change ourselves looking into those comments, or we can try changing those comments. Right. Okay. If at all we just go forward, because young generation would actually ask, sir, what is the benefit of spirituality? What is the benefit of practicing spirituality? They are actually interested in the benefit. So let's talk about some benefits. Can spirituality help with stress, anxiety, overthinking, or maybe other problem? So can spirituality help us?
1: Yes, definitely. Practice makes man perfect.
0: Mm-hmm.
1: This is the word you know.
0: Right.
1: Practices like meditation, prayer,